0: what if you think about it this way? Maybe what knocked you down actually didn't take something from you. Maybe it introduced you to somebody you just haven't met yet. Can we talk about that? Let's do that. I got you next in your Daily Dose.
1: 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Earn your keep.
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3: I got some damn that can come. I don't know what I would do without y'all.

Because now you know what you can survive, right? 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That's how you grow. That's how you learn. That's a big deal when it comes to your character. Now that you know what you can survive, you know what you refuse to tolerate. You see how it introduces you to new things? And listen, you damn sure know what happens when you stop doubting yourself. So do me a favor and don't come back trying to fit into the life that you had before. After you've gone through some things, you're not the person you used to be. You're now a better version, a stronger version, a version who has lessons and knows how to maneuver through things differently now, right? 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So when you bounce back this time,

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3: A stall on westbound 50 that's blocking a lane near 65th Street. Stall also continuing to mess with westbound Business 80 at Exposition, and southbound 99 remains fully closed south of Galt at Woodson Road. Deadly crash investigation continues there, so a detour is in place. That's traffic. I'm John Yazel.
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5: Watch for a crash clearing on eastbound 80 at the Highway 50 split. Also got a crash clearing on eastbound 50 at Howe Avenue. And a southbound 99 remaining closed south of Galt at Woodson Road. Deadly crash investigation continues there, so expect delays. There's a detour in place.
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Singer Joe, we saw him on Versus going against Donnell Jones, right? And, you know, he's feeling himself right now. He confirmed a brand new album is on the way. And he said the vibe of the album he wants to give you is that Prince, you know, that whole Stevie. He said he's trying to get into that category because those are the sources. Those are the inspirations that paved the way for him. And that's what he wants to give fans, man. So are you ready for

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5: You know who I can't stand? I can't stand Top Dog. Every time I turn on the radio, I hear him. Now he's on TV. I turned on the TV. I seen a commercial on my TV. He got billboards up everywhere. You can't get away from him. He on the sides of buses. He's everywhere. Now he's sponsoring stuff, you seen it coming down the timeline, can't get away from him, we get it. Then the guy on the radio, I really hate him, his voice is irritating, it drives me crazy. I be driving, I be trying to snatch the radio out the car when he come on, he irritates me. Then my kids, he got my kids in it, my kids walking around talking about they gonna bite me. Then my dog, looking at him funny like, I'm ready to get rid of you too, get away from me. Please.

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3: 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I seen a commercial on my TV. 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You can't get away from him. 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Now he's sponsoring stuff. You seen it coming down the timeline. Can't get away from him. 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Then my kids, he got my kids in it. My kids walking around talking about they gonna bite me. Then my dog, I'm looking at him funny like, I'm ready to get rid of you too. 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
1: Hi, I'm Carson Daly, inviting you to join me for I'm Listening. 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
1: Keefe D obviously found guilty in the Tupac trial, but the man, Orlando Anderson, who allegedly held the gun and took Tupac's life, did an interview in 96 that no one had ever heard. We've got the audio in Crazy Crimes of Passion. 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

0: Is it going down in the DM? We're about to find out.
1: I called it the trial of the century, and I still believe that. The murder of Tupac Shakur happened 30 years ago in 1996 after a Mike Tyson fight on the streets of Las Vegas, and Keefe D was found guilty. Here's the moment the verdict was read.
2: The verdict?
3: District Court, Clark County, Nevada, State of Nevada versus Dwayne Keith Davis. The verdict reads as follows. Count one, murder with use of a deadly weapon. Guilty of first degree murder with use of a deadly weapon dated this 31st day of August 2026. Ladies and gentlemen of the jury, is this your verdict as read? So say you one, so say you all.
2: Yes.
1: Keefe D looked extremely nervous. You know, he's going to prison for the rest of his life. He will be sentenced on October 13th. This is an elderly man already. Now,
4: I think he's 63 years old.
1: I think
4: so. He did say he was going to appeal immediately.
1: Well, it doesn't matter. He'll remain incarcerated throughout this appeal. Now, Orlando Anderson was his cousin. This is the man who got into a fight with Tupac in the Vegas
4: casino
1: after the fight. Then everybody spread out. Tupac and Suge Knight left the casino. Now, Orlando Anderson did this interview in 1996 that has never been seen or heard. Somehow or another, CNN got their hands on it, and I could not believe what he said.
5: When I heard that Tupac was shot, when I was at home, like...
3: Well, you're supposed to leave him alone.
6: Okay. Strike that.
1: So you hear his attorney who's present say, strike that, which means don't use that part. I don't understand how he could say that. We all saw him in Las Vegas on this camera, and he says, I was at home. And then the interviewer goes on to ask, is there anything else you want to say?
5: You know, I just want to tell everyone that, you know, I didn't do it. And I feel sorry for him, you know what I'm saying, his fans and his, you know.
6: His family.
5: And his family and friends. And another thing, I mean, you know what I'm saying, like I said, I was like a big fan of his. To me, he was like, I mean, when you say Tupac, he was like, you know what I'm saying, the Marvin Gaye rap to me. So by them being my friend, they know, you know what I'm saying, I wouldn't do anything like that.
1: Orlando Anderson lost his life in a gun fight as well at a car wash. He was only 23 years old. He's one of the only people that really spoke about it that early on. Keefe D and the other two men who were accused of being in the car did so later when they were granted immunity because of another case. What happened is Keefe D wrote a book, a memoir, about what happened. Once he did that, the immunity was null and void. He basically told on himself. Now, here's what I want to know. Will Diddy now face some type of charges? Because Sean Combs, according to Keefe D, Orlando Anderson, and all of these other people, was behind all of this. He promised them $1 million and he never paid up. And this is one of the most interesting things that I just found out. There was a Glock 22 40 caliber gun used in this murder. That is the same type of weapon that was used when Tupac was shot in New York. At the studios when he ran into Sean Diddy Combs. I'm not saying that it's the same weapon, but what are the odds that it's the same kind of gun? And according to Keefe D back in the day, he said it was the same gun, that Diddy gave him the gun, that he wanted it to be that weapon.
4: It's not looking good for Diddy.
1: I don't know. Keefe D's not saying anything, but canaries sing when they're caged. So I think
7: dude, nice little Law and Order.
1: You know,
7: reference
1: I'm like,
7: right
1: he
7: there.
1: Might just Nancy Grace. You got some competition here, girl. I'm very happy that the family has some type of closure, but it's 30 years too late.
7: Yeah, man, it's still very disheartening to know an idiot like that could take.

0: out a genius like Tupac. It's very disheartening and sad. And also, I do feel like Diddy should face the charges if he was involved. But also, what about the corrupt police officers and those who hit up the thing? Because this was known information for a long time. There had to be some type of
1: law enforcement
2: involvement. Why did it take 30 years?
1: Maybe the code of silence and all of that, finally. Who knows? I don't know. The book's been out for a long time. But let me tell you something. Once he gets sentenced in October, that's when I believe we will get the details on Sean Combs. 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
2: Watch for crash clearing on eastbound 80 at the Highway 50 split. You also got a crash clearing on eastbound 50 at Howe Avenue. And southbound 99 remaining closed south of Galt at Woodson Road. Deadly crash investigation continues there, so expect delays. There's a detour in place.
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2: We're playing Who's Lying. You get to win some free Dana Cortez Show merch. Why call us up right lying? Now. Woo!
3: Yeah.
2: Okay. 877-730-DCS1. Here's the way we play. Myself, Dana Cortez, my husband, DJ Automatic, our best friend, Anthony A., will tell you a story about our lives, ourselves. We want to be your new favorite morning show. You need to get to know who we are. So the story is going to be really intimate, you know, personal, but there's a catch. One of us is telling a lie. You guess correctly who it is. You get through the phone lines. You win the merch. I'm going first. My name is Dana Cortez. Can we talk about buying homes? Remember last week we were talking about buying homes? I bought my first house, and I remember I paid $69,000 for it. And I had no idea how I was going to make the payment. I was like,
3: what year was that, 1952?
2: No, it was not 1952. Shut your mouth. My mom had to co-sign for me, but it was the most proud moment of my life. And because my mother did that for me when I was so young, I've been able to own a home ever since then. Thank you so much, Mom. Sad part is when I actually sold it and made a bunch of money, I blew it. But anyway.
3: Oh. DJ Automatic here. My first house actually was a mini mansion. It was 4,500 square feet. It had an interior courtyard, had views of the Rio Grande, the mountains. And I also realized I bit off more than I could chew.
4: Ooh.
3: So when I went to sell the house, I actually lost money on it, which sucked.
4: Dang, yo, what's up? Anthony A., and I actually bought a townhome last year, and I was so excited about having my own garage, but now it just turns into a storage for stuff I should have thrown away. But I would say this. I'm very upset with the movers because I think they lost my frame high school football jersey. It was the only proof I ever had that I was athletic.
2: That is... Yeah.
3: Way to go, Al Bundy.
2: look, somebody in this studio is lying. Who's lying? 877-730-DCS1. Call now, okay? If you're the first caller, you get to play. You guess correctly. You win the free Dana Cortez Show merch. Of course, you've got to listen. Is your guess correct? Find out who's lying next.
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0: 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Traffic.
1: Look for a crash clearing on eastbound 80 at the Highway 50 split. You also got a crash clearing on eastbound 50 at Howe Avenue. And southbound 99 remaining closed south of Galt at Woodson Road. Deadly crash investigation continues there, so expect delays. There's a detour in place.
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3: I wanted to bring my take on real coffee to the community. 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
3: We're going to play Who's Lying right now and give away some free Dana Cortez Show merch. Woo! 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
4: Alexandra.
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5: What's up, Alexandra?
3: Let's play Who's Lying.
4: Oh, my God. You guys, I have been calling for, like, literally a week and a half. So I am so excited to at least hear your guys' voice.
3: Oh, my gosh. I'm so excited for you. I want you to win this so badly. Oh, my gosh. Okay.
4: I hope so.
3: Oh, okay. Now, listen. Are you ready to do this to win the free merch?
4: Why?
3: Okay.
4: Okay.
3: So, listen. Listen, Linda. Remember the little boy that used to say that? Remember him? Okay. First time I bought a house, I'm Dana Cortez, and the first time I bought a home, I still remember wondering, how am I going to make the payment? Now, listen, girl, I paid $69,000 for this house. But you have to understand, I didn't make a lot of money, but luckily my mother co-signed for me, and I made my $800 payment, whatever it was at the time. And thanks to her trusting me that early in my life, I had a 2 in front of my age. I was able to buy a home ever since, and I've always owned my own home. So thank you, Mom. Unfortunately, I spent all the money I made, though. I blew it.
5: Aww.
3: Anyway, when I sold the house, whatever.
5: DJ Automatic here. My first house was actually a mini mansion. It was 4,500 square feet. It had an interior courtyard, views of the river.

0: Grande and the mountains. But unfortunately, I bit off more than I could chew, and I bought at the top of the market, and I had to sell for cheap.
1: Dang. Yo, what up? Anthony A. And I bought a townhouse last year, and I was so excited about having a garage until it basically just turned into a storage for stuff I should have thrown away. And I'm still not forgiving the movers because they lost my frame high school football jersey, the only proof that I was ever athletic.
2: Okay, Mama Sandra. You have to guess who's lying to win the free merch, and I am sending you all the good energy. Who's lying?
3: Oh, my gosh. I'm going to guess, I don't know, Dana?
2: No!
3: I know. My second guess was like Anthony A.
0: It was Anthony!
2: It was Anthony!
3: Girl. I know.
2: No, that's okay. I'm more disappointed than you.
3: Anthony. I said Anthony.
2: No, I can't believe my mother co-signed for me back then. I think I was making $20,000 a year. I'm not even kidding you. And Otto and I bought our first house he bought his first house with me when we got married. And we had a short sale. We ended up having a short sale, ruined our credit. Yeah. It was so hard. Oh, I wish everybody could win. I really wish everybody could win, but we can't afford all those hoodies. So that's right.
0: We do need to re-up on the hoodies.
2: We do. We need to place an order. All right. So remember, we do it at the same time every week. Who's lying? I would love for you to play next week. 877-730-DCS1. And thank you, Mama, for playing. We'll be back after this. Sponsored by Kohl's.

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2: Chris Brown back in court. Well, he just said, I'm too busy for all that.
3: Oh.
2: Okay, let's break it down. This is another case. It's not the fight in London he had. This is his housekeeper that was attacked by the dog, Maria Avila.
3: Yes.
2: Okay, she wants $13 million. The judge said, cool, you were injured. I mean, you got ripped apart by this dog. Chris Brown says, fine, here's the money, but I don't have time to go to court. I think the judge is going to make Chris Brown go to court and fine him in contempt if he doesn't go. Personally, if he hadn't said anything, if he hadn't had his attorney say anything, I think the judge would have just been like, whatever. But when you defy the courts, they don't like that.
4: Judges have egos too.
3: Yeah. And yes, I know her lawyer is going after his tour funds. So they want the money straight from the tour.
2: What they want is they want to ensure that Miss Avila will get her $13 million because remember, she's been out of a job for a long time now. She can't work or anything for a while. Now, I don't know that Chris Brown won't pay her, but I've heard that sometimes he doesn't like to pay his bills. So I understand why they want it. And, you know, I've said that I think maybe he's changing a little bit. I don't know, though, if he's not wanting to appear in court. You can miss one show, sir.
3: Yeah, but I can't. Can you hold him accountable for what his dog did?
2: Yeah, that's your dog. That's how it works, Otto.
3: But he wasn't there, though.
2: It didn't matter. I think he was there.
4: If you're the owner of the dog, it happens for everybody. I just feel like $13 million, is she okay? Is she, like, never going to be able to work? Like, that's a lot of money.
2: It is a lot. It is a lot. But I don't know how they came to that number. I know that juries are given reasons in certain lawsuits, but that's the amount they came up with. But I know she had to have surgery on both of her hands.
3: I feel horrible for her, but I think Ann's right. $13 million is a lot for a dog bite.
2: Not when you in a Chris Brown house. Like, that's not a lot of money at all. I'm not here to talk about the money. The fact that she got hurt to that extent, that's craziness. And you were like asking Otto, well, is he responsible for the dog? Yes, when our dogs used to run away and get around a neighborhood, that's the first thing you would say. Oh my gosh, before the dogs hurt somebody, we have to go find them.
3: Well, they're not going to get $13 million out of me. They could squeeze me and juice me any which way. It just doesn't exist.
2: I won't even claim them dogs if they hurt somebody. All right, we'll be right back after this. Brought to you by Chick-fil-A.
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1: I've made my three daughters neurotic, and I'm not so sure I'm sad or proud. Good morning. It's the Dana Cortez Show. My name is Dana Cortez.
2: DJ Automatic.
3: I go by Anthony A.
1: I worry about everything. I think about things, and I can't stop thinking about it until I've solved the issue, and I've passed that on to all three of my daughters. Unfortunately, Our little one, too, Ava-matic, called me the other day, or texted me, rather, at 2 a.m., and I'm like, what's going on? What's happening? And the text read, where are the two pillowcases? And I said, I folded them and I put them in a cabinet. She said, okay. And I said, why are you asking me that? It's been on my mind. I couldn't go to sleep. Oh my gosh.
2: That's her mom. The mama's daughter right there.
1: I'm telling you, I get fixated on something, and until I figure it out, I can't move forward. I can't stop thinking about it.
3: For those of us operating at a fifth grade level, what does the term neurotic mean? It's like overthinker?
1: Crazy. Overthinker.
3: Crazy. Okay.
1: I say crazy. I mean, obviously neurotic is somebody who is neurologically challenged per se, but I'm just using it in a way because I don't know if it's all women, but it's me. I don't think it's everybody.
2: Well, it's all the women that live in our house because I get to deal with it in times four.
1: Otto, I know. I'm so sorry.
2: It feels like I'm constantly being challenged or asked where this is or that is, and they just can't find any peace.
1: Well, you drive me crazy because you

0: You never put things back where they go. And then, Anthony, Otto will ask me, where is it? I don't know, because you didn't put it back where it goes. Why are you asking me?
1: But isn't that a little bit of the yin to your yang then, right?
0: Yeah,
1: is that if you're
0: sure.
1: an overthinker, automatic's an underthinker?
0: Totally.
2: I would not describe myself as an underthinker.
0: I would
2: describe myself as somebody who is able to block people out, because I grew up in a house that had 11 kids and then another one with 4 kids, and that's very crowded, and I'm able to be in a crowded room and not listen to anyone.
0: That's true. You ignore me quite often. But I do think you're an underthinker. You sent us all something from dumbpeoplehub.com. You are definitely an underthinker.
2: And I can't even tell you what I sent them, because
0: no,
2: it was
0: you cannot.
2: FCC
0: unregulated. It was also dumb. I knew the moment you sent it, I said, here's my underthinker husband again, thinking something's real from the internet.
1: Underthinking has its benefits. Underthinking is a way to go sometimes instead of overthinking. Underthinking, you are a lot more clueless, but you're also a lot less stressed.
0: You're
1: That's
0: way happier.
1: Yeah.
0: Okay, Anthony A., what do we have for National Day today?
1: We'll start with National Bowling League Day.
0: Hey, Bowling League. I used to go to a bowling alley when I was little because my mom worked there. Oh my gosh. It was the best thing ever. They had like a child's room, and she would like put me in that child's room, and that was fun. But then she'd say, come on, Dana, let's play. And they had balls that were very light.
2: Oh yeah.
0: Balls. I would throw those things. I would do strikes, and I was little bitty. It was so fun. And they had cartoons in there. Oh, it was so much fun. And she would get free food.
1: Shout out to the bumpers. Always shout out to the bumpers.
2: Bumper ball.
0: Man, that was for babies. I didn't have any bumpers.
2: The only thing I didn't like about bowling is the shoes. I didn't like putting on the other shoes, but that's...
0: Well, you could buy your own bowling shoes and take
2: them. I'm going to buy my own bowling shoes.
0: There were some people that went. I swear they had their own bowling shoes.
2: It wasn't that serious for me.
0: All right, what's next, Ant?
1: And we also have National Skyscraper Day, yo.
0: Oh, my gosh.
2: Shout out to
0: buildings.
2: All the architects.
0: Didn't you say one time, Otto, you wanted to own a skyscraper?
2: I do want to. I want to own something that significant at some point in my life.
0: I feel like our apartment, it's pretty tall.
2: We live in a skyscraper.
0: You own the building. Well,
2: I don't own the building,
0: but you own the apartment.
2: I own a very small part of it.
0: Down in the DM is next.
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2: Fall is a vibe. So, what's yours? Do you go wild? Or get a little nostalgic? Do you like to cozy up indoors or kick it outdoors? Whatever you fall for, get shoes that get you. We've got the trend. You bring the vibes. DSW, let us surprise you.
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0: If you missed your down in the DM, here it is.
1: Today's down in the DM, we're going to talk to Erica about her boyfriend, Kevin. She sent me a direct message, and full disclosure, when they met, they were with other people. They were in other relationships. So she had another boyfriend. He had another girlfriend. Oh, I know.
2: So the trust might be a little off.
1: Automatic, it might be. You know, and now he's sending messages to another woman.
2: Oh.
1: So she does
2: back
1: have...
2: Back to his old ways.
1: Well, I don't know. She does have trust issues. Let's go ahead and take Erica off hold. Erica, how did you and Kevin meet?
3: I met Kevin, and he had a girlfriend, and I had a boyfriend, but one thing led to another, and we both broke up with our exes and started dating.
1: So you guys started dating, and now you're together. You've made a commitment, but why do you need a DM call this early in the relationship? Is he talking to that girl, to his ex?
3: It's not her, but it's some girl from the gym, but I can just be completely honest.
1: Please do.
3: Yeah.
2: You should be honest with your ex, though.
1: What are you talking about? What, you want her to tell the ex that she left him to be with this other guy? What for? That's the past.
2: Well, I mean, come on.
1: Anyway, go ahead, girl. How did this happen? How did you find the message, or what went down?
3: Honestly, he let me use his computer for class, and he left his iMessages open.
1: Oh damn. His iMessages on his computer. What a brilliant one.
3: Yes. I was doing a review for a quiz coming up, and my computer died, so he let me borrow his. I took screenshots of their conversation and sent it to my email, so he's been DMing this girl since we've been together.
4: Damn.
3: So now they're making plans to vibe and chill or whatever, and you can tell him it's Brandy from the treadmill.
2: So he's got a whole plan already?
1: I was going to say, damn, you already know. Brandy from the treadmill. I want to make sure that this is what you want to do. You guys, I mean, you broke up from one relationship to go to this one. You want to do this down in the DM?
3: Yeah.
1: Have you... Are you sure they haven't talked? I mean, have they spoken?
3: I don't think they have, but I could forward you these emails.
1: No. I don't want any part of that. No. You don't have to do that, but you do have to give me his number. We're ready. Let's do this down in the DM. What's his phone number?
3: His number is...
1: Okay, put your phone on mute.
5: Hey, what's going on?
1: Hi, Kevin.
5: Who's this?
1: It's Brandy, baby. How you doing?
5: Wait, is this Brandy?
1: Yeah, it's me. You know. Yeah. Do you have other women calling you, Kevin? Is that
5: Nah, come on. I do have a little bit of a crazy act, so.
0: Is it going down? Find out next.
6: This here is a remarkable so death remix. J-E, y'all. 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

0: About to find out.
1: Oh, Erica DM'd me. She sent me a direct message. Oh, this is part two, okay, of today's Down in the DM. So if you just turned the radio on, let me catch you up to what's going on. Her boyfriend, Kevin, is sending messages to another woman. She knows 100%.
2: He let me use his computer for class, and he left his iMessages open. I took screenshots of their conversation and sent it to my email. So he's been DMing this girl since we've been together.
1: Okay, so I have him on the line, Kevin, and I'm pretending to be the lady, Brandy. Okay, I'm pretending to be this woman. And it could be very well that this is just his friend, or it could be going down in the DM.
3: Maybe this Thursday you want to link up for drinks, or maybe even this weekend. I don't have any plans.
4: This Thursday is kind of tight. I can't really pull that off.
3: Oh, well, that's okay. We talked about just hanging out, so, we've been communicating. I just want to make sure I did my part to reach out, but if you're not interested,
4: I didn't go there. I didn't say that.
3: Okay.
4: What time are you thinking?
3: Let's do 1
4: what
3: p.m.
4: Thursday?
3: Let's do 1 p.m.?
4: I think that can work, but... No, actually, no, it doesn't. I do have I got to meet my boss. But what about Thursday night? Let's go to a nice little dive bar. That makes sense. Around the corner from my apartment, it's a nice little cool dive bar. Really good music, good tunes, good atmosphere.
3: Well,
4: cheap drinks. It'll be a good time.

0: Thursday's good. Maybe I can, you know, get ready at the gym and we can leave from there. Just a few drinks though, right?
1: Yeah, work it out. I like that. Yeah. I mean, we can make a whole day of it. Why not? Do a little day drinking, you know, bar hopping.
0: I don't know what else to say. Girl, are you there? This is it.
2: I can't.
1: What's going on?
0: I don't even know who Brandy is. My name is Dana Cortez. Yeah. Erica.
2: How could you, Kevin? How could you do this to me? I lost friends over
1: here. Chill.
2: You said I was different.
1: Yeah, we can fix this.
0: Hey, she hung up.
1: Just talking.
0: Hey, Kevin, she's gone. She's gone.
3: Bruh, what's going on? Did you leave?
1: How many people on the phone? Who is this? Who are you? Is this Jacob? Yo, bruh, if this is Jacob, bruh, you're such a... Weirdos, I'm out of here.
0: It went down in the DM. She believed that he was going to be different. She thought Kevin was going to be different with her than he was with his last girl. She made a horrible decision by committing to this man.
4: I'm not going to say Erica got a little bit of the karma she deserved, but you lose him how you got him.
5: That part.
0: You think so every time?
5: Not every time. I think it's most of the time.
0: You're falling for someone who said to you, you were different. He probably said that to the last girl, and just like he was talking to treadmill girl here.
5: Well, I think when you get into a relationship where you're both cheating on other people, you both know what you're capable of. And going into the situation, they knew what could happen. And so I don't feel that bad for her.
0: Sorry. I do feel bad for her. She said she lost friends over this. Did you hear what she said? She hung up. I don't think she wanted to talk to us because she's ashamed of what she did. I think she feels badly for what she did. I'm going to call her later.
5: Not everybody wants to be friends with somebody who is a cheater and a liar.
0: That's what I'm saying. She's embarrassed.
5: Yeah, and that's rightfully so.
0: And now she's all alone, and we got Kevin over here.
5: I'm sure her friends will take her back after this. They'll be like, see, we told you.
0: That's the worst.
5: That's usually the way it happens.
0: But it is true. And you know, why don't you listen to your friends? I know I never did. My friends told me, my family said, I'm not saying all the time, kind of like the lose them or whatever, get them how you lose them? Or what did you say? What
4: was the saying? You lose them how you got them.
0: Okay. Most of the time, if your friends are telling you and your family is telling you this person isn't good for you, they're right.
4: Yep.
0: This job isn't right for you. The decision you're making.
5: Most of the time. Not all the time.
0: That's what I'm saying. Not all of the time. But think about it. She lost the people around her that she cared about. I'm going to talk to her and tell her, you need to talk to your friends and tell them you were right and ask for their forgiveness. And they will. They'll forgive you.
4: My family just always does it after the fact. Like, after I broke up with my last ex, they were like, yeah, dude, we knew she wasn't the one. Why didn't anybody tell me the whole time? You guys just let me
5: live. It's hard to tell somebody when they're in it because you're literally looking at them and saying, hey, you're making a mistake. This is not what you should be doing. And in your head, you were in love with that girl, right?
4: Yes, automatic. Why are you acting like I'm not talking about you?
0: Oh, my gosh. Settle down, guys. You know what's crazy? Maybe they did tell her, and that's why she said, I lost friends.
5: Oh.
0: She cut them off because she's like, you don't know Kevin like I do. Yes, we do know Kevin. Did your family and friends tell you you made a bad decision about a job, a relationship, you didn't listen, and they were right? Or have you given the same advice to a friend or family member, and now you don't talk to them anymore? I feel like there's got to be a way to reconcile. Let's take this to the timeline. At Dana Cortez on Instagram. Follow at DJ Automatic 2 and at Anthony A. Comedy. We'll be right back after this.
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5: From the Big O Tires Traffic Center, heading from Elk Grove into Sacramento on Highway 99, you have no issues. Same thing if you're heading north on I-5, you're going to be moving at the speed limit towards Highway 50. I'm Juliana Postrel with traffic.
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2: Green crabs are becoming a delicacy in New England. 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I'm going to tell you right now, they're
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2: 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This is a harvester. His name is Mr. Massey. He's a fisherman, and he's talking about the crabs.
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1: And that perseverance is going to take place at the Shoreline Amphitheater Saturday, October 3rd.
0: Now, that's right around the corner.
1: It is.
0: Yeah, I wonder what she felt like when she got that call and her management said, so Usher wants to do a song with you. Can you even imagine?
1: That's a banger, too.
0: Oh, I know. It's so
1: and
0: good.
1: And think about Folded. It's still going. It's still one of the biggest songs. It might end up being the biggest song of the year.
0: Maybe. 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
1: Hi, I'm Carson Daly, inviting you to join me for I'm Listening. 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
3: Am I making too much of this, or do I have a right to be upset because one of our girls in the group chat showed her husband the chat?
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3: 877-730-DCS1. Is it betrayal, or should we just let it go? 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
2: Okay, I need you to call me because I don't know if I'm blowing things out of proportion or what the deal is, but my girlfriend shared our group chat with her husband, and I'm upset. 877-730-DCS1, and I mean it. Call or text. I'm very angry.
3: I don't understand why this is a problem.
2: Otto, because you don't even know what's going on in the group chat because you've never asked to see it because it's none of your business, husband.
3: Well, now I'm curious.

0: No, you don't need to be curious. There's things in there that are private, that are personal. There are pictures of us. You know, sometimes if you're wearing something that you don't necessarily think is comfortable, does this look good? It might be parts of bodies exposed. Also, just our deepest thoughts. I'm upset. 100%. I'm mad. Otto, Anthony, go ahead.
1: For clarification, did her man go through the group chat or did she show him?
0: She showed him the group chat because he was questioning why she was messaging all of us. Like, what were the giggles about? I don't know what's going on. I don't even care because all of us are mad at her. We told her that. We all told her. So, Erica, thank you so much for holding. Welcome to the Dana Cortez Show. And do I have a right to be mad?
2: Yes.
0: Right?
3: Why is this such a big deal, Erica? I don't understand.
2: But why would you share our messages with your husband? That is personal stuff that's supposed to be just between the girls.
0: Yes, Erica.
2: And not for the guys' eyes, because sometimes, you know.
0: We make silly jokes.
2: Everything we talk about. Not that saying it's bad either, but they wouldn't understand.
3: It's bad.
2: So it's between the girls.
3: It's obviously bad if you don't want us to see
0: it. You know what it is? Otto, it's not bad. It can be a little naughty. Erica can be naughty, right, girl? It can be a little naughty.
2: A little bit.
0: You know what? Yeah. We're ladies, but we might cuss a little, you know?
4: Yeah.
0: We might say some things.
4: It's a lot of stuff that the
3: talking like ladies
4: fragile,
3: of the night, obviously.
4: It's a lot of stuff that the fragile ego can't hold.
2: Okay, so what if y'all were getting on our nerves we just had an argument and I'm venting to my girls about, you know, the stuff that you do.
3: You write that to your friends?
0: Yes.
2: Yes, of course.
3: Could you imagine, hold on, could you imagine me going to a group chat that we're in, let's say our fantasy football group chat, and I just started venting about Dana? What would be the response to that?
1: Oh, he's sad. Let's take all of his good players.
3: Exactly.
0: You know, but Otto.
2: And see, and that's where we're different.
0: Exactly. And Erica, I don't know about you, but I don't want to see his group chat. Like, I'm not concerned about your group chat.
2: No, I don't care about your group chat.
0: Yeah, I don't care about your group chat.
4: Okay.
0: I've seen some of the things you guys, I've heard you talk, and I'm like, I don't want anything to do with that. You don't want anything to do with this. But the personal.
3: Well, obviously, I'm getting very curious now.
0: No, you don't. I promise you. My thing is, why would he go through it? There were so many different messages in there, pictures, and some of the women, some of the girls had sent some photos and stuff. And Erica, you know what I'm saying? That he didn't need to be seen. He didn't need to be seen.
3: Why would you send that kind of stuff if you don't want people
0: friends,
3: to see it?
0: Because
2: we're probably shopping and asking opinions of what do you think about this? Do I look bad in this?
0: Yep.
2: What do you think about this bra? Whatever the case may be. And that's something that nobody else should be looking at.
0: And now your husband has seen me in my drawers. And I did not plan on that. See what I'm saying?
2: Exactly.
0: That was not supposed to be the case. Hi, good morning. It's the Dana Cortez Show. Adrian, have you ever gone through your girls' group chat?
5: First of all, good morning, Dana. Good morning, Aunt.
0: Good morning, Adrian.
3: What up?
5: So it's actually a two-part thing. It's always a two-part thing with me and my wife. It's hilarious.
0: Do you go through her group chat, Adrian?
5: Okay, so I actually only went through her group chat one time. And the reason why I did that was because one of her friends, who is actually a good friend of mine as well, since me and my wife have been married, she told me, she was like, she called me and she was cussing me out. And I'm like, hold on, wait a minute. What did I do?
0: She
5: was like, well, my sister told me that you did this and you did that. And I stopped her immediately. And I was like, wait a minute. So my wife is telling you about our marital problems. She's telling you about our relationship issues. Yeah, that's not cool.
0: So she's telling everybody about your relationship issues, Adrian.
5: Exactly, because it's like six or seven of them in a group chat.
0: Yeah.
5: And I feel like that's a violation of our marital privacy, because that would be the same thing as me getting into an argument with my wife and then going to my group chat with all of my brothers in it and say, man, bro, my wife got me messed up, bro. She did this, that.
0: Yeah, but Adrian, the difference is your guys probably don't care. Whereas my girlfriends will be there. I wouldn't even know
3: how to respond to that.
0: Yeah, like what would you say? Exactly. The thing is that we move different, Adrian. We move different. And I come in here and I share my grievances about DJ Automatic on a daily.
1: No, hold on, Dana. Don't gaslight Adrian right now. What she's doing is wrong, bro.
5: That's not cool. Yeah, that's not fair.
1: It's a legitimate problem. It's not fair.
0: You know what? It is fair. You wouldn't even know if you wouldn't be in the group chat. Stay out of the girls' group chat. That's what I'm saying.
1: I'm with you, Adrian.

0: You gotta check that, dog.
1: Hey, don't forget that everything we're doing, we're taking to the timeline as well. At Dana Cortez, at DJ Automatic, at Anthony A. Comedy. People are even starting to send us voice messages. We're gonna use them here on the radio, so do the same. We'll be right back. 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

there's an old saying in Tennessee, I know it's in Texas, probably in Tennessee, that says, fool me once, shame on you. If fool me, we can't get fooled again.

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1: Today's Down in the DM is a lot because Edward and Brenda, this is a couple that we're going to talk to. See, Edward sent me a direct message. They've been together for 2 years. This is a very established relationship, okay? And honestly, Edward thought it was all good, but then his best friend saw Brenda at a restaurant with another man.
2: Oh, I told you she's some kind of floozy.
1: No.
3: Whoa.
1: Automatic.
3: You don't know the whole story. Don't call her a floozy.
1: Thank you, Anthony. And first of all, his friend isn't even 100% sure that this is somebody she's seeing or sneaking around with because he didn't go talk to Brenda at all.
2: Sounds like floozy activity to me.
1: Oh, my gosh. Anthony, can you just put Edward on the line so we can get the scoop from him? Hi, Edward. Welcome to the show.
4: Hey, what's up?
2: Yo, what's up, man?
1: Hi, Edward. First of all, I just want to apologize for these two before we get started. You know, they're just jokes.
4: It was all good. I mean, they don't know Brenda like me, so.
1: No, and I know you love her, but

0: let's be real, we're here because your friend claims he saw her with another man, and you said her Instagram messages got scrubbed.
1: Yeah, but we have something special, you know? She helped me a lot. She got me my job.
2: Then why would your friend lie about her being with somebody else?
3: Yeah, bro, I mean, yeah, come on, man, tell us what
1: happened. I don't know. He was out making deliveries, and he stopped at this place to grab lunch, and then he saw Brenda with some guy.
0: But did he talk to her? Did he say hi or anything? Did he, you know, approach her?
1: He said he started to walk over to her, you know, like where they were sitting. But like there was something about the way they were talking. I don't know. He said he just turned around.
3: Were they kissing or holding hands or anything like that?
1: No, I don't. He just said he was uncomfortable.
0: To Otto and Anthony about what you asked her, you know, when you found out about everything. Because you asked Brenda, right?
1: Yeah, no. I mean, right when I got home. But she denied that she was even doing anything. Mm-hmm. She said it was like a coworker. There was a bunch of them sitting there having lunch.
0: But then what about her Instagram? What about that?
1: Yeah, I went through it and I saw messages, like a bunch of messages between her and a bunch of people and this Leo guy. And there were some things in it, honestly.
2: What did they say?
1: I don't know.
3: Well, hold on. What do you mean you don't know?
1: Like she scrubbed everything. You know, and then she says, I don't trust her. And now ever since then, we've been fighting.
0: You love her. I know that, Edward, but she's right. You don't trust her. Well, that's why we're here.
1: I guess I don't trust her. But I also don't think my homeboy would lie to me. You know, like, we've been friends since junior high.
0: I don't think he's lying either. The question is Brenda lying?
1: Well, yeah, Brenda's always been a little wild. But, I mean, I don't think she'd do this. Are we going to call her? No.
0: Yeah, we're going to do this. Do you know anything about Leo? I know she scrubbed her messages, but did you see anything at all about this guy?
1: I mean, it looked like he's a mechanic.
0: He worked
1: at a shop or something.
0: So, Anthony, why don't you just call and say you're... And that she needs to pick him up because his car won't start. I don't know.
2: That doesn't even make sense. She's not going to buy that.
0: Why would she? She ain't going to suspect anything, Otto.
3: Yeah.
0: Then we can figure out who this guy is.
3: I could pull it off. Yeah.
0: Okay.
2: What's Brenda's number?
1: The guy's name is Leo.
0: All right, Edward, put your phone on mute.
4: Hello.
3: Hi, is this Brenda?
5: Is it going down in the DM? Find out next.

0: relationship. Edward's friend went to lunch and he came back to work and he said, I saw your girl Brenda with somebody else and they didn't look friendly. And Edward was taking up for her. I think it's important we kind of play the back and forth between Anthony, who is pretending to be the man's friend that she went to lunch with because she already knew his voice. Mm. And then we'll have the interaction. So let's play Anthony talking to Brenda.
1: Oh, I bet you want to get to know me.
2: Oh, well, I bet I do. How about maybe we could link up later?
1: You know what, unless, what were you thinking?
2: I was thinking maybe I could pick you up in my truck, a real truck. I'm going to have to help you get in there, too.
1: Can I drive it?
3: Believe you.
0: They just start going back and forth. It just was not good. He finally ends up kind of telling her off and breaking it off pretty much.
3: No, stop lying. No, don't ever f***ing call me. Mm.
1: You ain't never going to find someone like me. Mm. Not ever. I got you your job.
0: Oh. You know, Anthony, you said something about her getting the job. You feel like she lost respect for him.
2: Mm-hmm. And it happens with all women, but it happens with a lot of women when they have to help you kind of get up and going. And if they have that evil spirit, they're just going to be rude about it and hold it over your. She was in control of the relationship, and it was just sad to see.
0: Oh man, we have Elizabeth on hold.
4: But I have a whole theory about Brenda that I want to say that she's
0: okay. Let's talk to Elizabeth and share that. What do you like a theory we haven't explored?
4: We have not said.
0: Okay, all right. Elizabeth, this whole situation, obviously Edward, he should be thanking his friend, right? Thank goodness his friend got involved. But you're risking losing a friend getting involved because it doesn't always play out that way, girl. Sometimes people get mad at you.
5: Girl, like my son just said, you're not going to find someone like her. You're going to find someone better than her.
0: Yes.
2: Let's go.
0: Yes.
5: And that's a 12-year-old saying that.
0: Very small. You're smart 12-year-old. You're not going to find somebody like me. That is like so just ick.
4: Well,
0: what do you think? You just think you look that good or you are that good?
4: She gives me the ick because she's a certain kind of person.
0: She was obviously
5: that don't make no sense.
0: Elaborate.
4: Okay, she's after money, she's after status, she was attracted to the truck.
0: I get what you're saying.
4: Yesterday, I watched a woman throw herself at a man in front of an entire audience of people right after he had his discussion about his wife or his wife-to-be. That woman was after status. She was after money. She was after...
0: She was shooting her shot at a committed man, and it was obvious. Yeah. Do you think that's the kind of woman...
4: I think
0: Brenda,
4: that's the
0: is
4: kind,
0: that your
4: yes.
0: theory?
4: And what Aunt said is that she lost respect when she had to get him a job, and she thought, you know what? I'm going to go find me a man that's got something going on for himself.
5: I lose all respect for a man who can't do something for himself.
0: Do you? Oh. So you agree that Brenda might have just lost respect for him because he didn't have a job?
2: There you go.
0: He's asking for a job. She helped and she was holding that over his head. And Otto, I've helped you a million times and you've helped me a million times and you don't hang it over my head.
4: Married.
0: It doesn't matter. I helped you before and you helped me before too.
4: I'm just saying I think she's that kind of woman.
2: It takes a lot for a strong person to ask for financial help. Mm. And he was willing to do that and reach out for the help and she just played him in his face. It's very disheartening.
0: I agree. It takes a strong person, not a weak person. Mm. And she saw it the other way around. Now, you know what? Now she's single. She can go do whatever she wants to do.
4: Go get herself a baller.
2: You know what part hurts? She's probably going to bounce back quicker than our boy Edward did.
0: No, don't say that.
4: Always the way it works out.
2: Always does,
0: whatever.
2: Dog.
0: Okay.
2: Always
0: does. Right. If you still have thoughts on this, you can drop them in the comments at Dana Cortez, at DJ Automatic, at Anthony A. Comedy. Follow us on Instagram, Facebook, and TikTok. Of course, we'll be back with more right here coming up. 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

0: I'm all the way up. 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I'm all the way up. I'm all the way up.
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2: Dreams of going to college, I think, have gotten harder because of the cost.
3: Yes.
2: It's just a lot of money. So a fast food worker, he worked at Wendy's, his employers decided to help pay his way. It's the college he chose that shocked me that they agreed to do this. I can't wait to share this story with you when we come back.

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2: If you just turned the radio on, I talked about the fast food worker whose journey went from Wendy's to Yale University, Ivy League, baby.
3: Wow.
2: The owners of the store paid for his school.
3: Ivy League school?
2: Yes, DJ Automatic and Ivy League school. I don't even know how much money that is. Will you look up the amount? Let's talk about that after. Here are the owners talking about why they made this decision to Good Morning America.
4: If you stay with us at Wendy's, we will make sure you'll be able to go to college. So just work hard, and for every hour you work, we're going to put money aside for your college education.
5: Oh, we saw a bright future in him, but we wanted to help in any way we can.
4: The work that he's done, and he deserves everything.
5: This is his success story.
2: How incredible. The gentleman who worked there, his name is Thales D'Souza. I don't think he could believe that it was actually happening. Here's what he had to say.
6: I worked so hard. Me and my family, we went through so much to get to the place where we got. So to me, it was just very exciting. And I still cannot believe. I remember there were days when I was closing Wendy's, and I just think to myself, I really want to move on. I don't think I had a lot of faith in myself, just because people look to Wendy's workers, and they think that's not a job I want to do one day, right? But I think if it wasn't Wendy's, if it wasn't the work ethics that I learned at Wendy's, I don't think I would have come to the place where I got.
2: Amen. You know that fast food workers do not get the respect they deserve. It is so frustrating for me to hear, when we'll go grab a burger, Otto and I, the way folks demean them, demand of, you know, whatever, the way they talk to the fast food workers as if they don't deserve respect. And it's so frustrating. I used my job at a fast food place to help me learn how to communicate, to help me learn how to service people, to serve them well with a friendly smile, their children. And it got me a better paying job. One of the gentlemen, and he and his wife and family, his kiddos used to go in, and I was just always so nice to their children that he said, hey, I own a jewelry store. I want you to come work for me. I became a salesperson there, top salesperson for him. And I used that job

0: to further myself and so on and so on. Every job commands respect. And so I commend this gentleman.
1: Going this guy to Yale, must have been baby. One heck of an employee, though, because I looked up how much just
0: how
1: undergraduate
0: much
1: at Yale is $94,100 a year.
2: Whoa.
1: Yes.
2: Whoa.
1: The tuition alone is $72,000.
0: Gosh, those square whoa. Burgers.
1: That's
0: they're
1: a
0: making
1: lot of burgers.
0: Money, yeah.
1: I mean, you got to sell a lot of Frosties to make 100 grand.
2: Wendy's dropped the ball when they tried rolling out the Krabby Patty, but they knocked it out the park with this.
0: Yes, they did.
2: Shout
0: yes,
2: out
0: they
2: to them
0: did.
2: For this, man. That's
0: congratulations.
2: Beautiful.
0: Absolutely. If you want this story, I can share it with you. Send me a DM on Instagram at Dana Cortez. 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

0: The Happy Meal is getting some new toys. I think grown-ups are going to be fighting over this one. Otto's got the deets in food news. Hottest hashtags here on the Dana Cortez Show. My name is Dana Cortez.
1: DJ Automatic.
2: I go by Anthony A, a.k.a. Economy Parking.
0: Yesterday, the ATM where we get our cash from turned 58 years old.
1: Oh.
0: I know. I didn't know that the ATM was that old.
1: I figured it had to be because it has to be older than I am because I've been using the ATM my entire life. I've never been much of a lobby guy.
0: You don't like going in the bank. Otto, you went in recently and you came out and you're like, everybody was so friendly. Well, yeah, they hadn't seen anybody in like weeks. Like, here's a human being. What's up,
1: Since the pandemic, they don't have a lot of them open.
0: When I was little, I loved going to the bank because my Nana would do the drive-through, but she would send everything, you know, the electric tube, and they would send it back with a sucker. Oh, honey, that was my favorite thing to do. Gosh.
1: I don't think it was electric. I think that was vacuum compressed.
0: Whatever it is, Otto, okay? I got the sucker. All right, what do we have for food news, DJ Automatic?
1: McDonald's has a new Happy Meal coming. Mickey D's teamed up with SpongeBob and One Piece for 15 new collectibles. They're going to have SpongeBob, Patrick, Squidward, Gary, and it's going to be available September 15th.
0: I want Gary.
1: Everybody
0: That's
1: wants
0: all
1: Gary.
0: I want.
1: Everybody wants all 15 of them.
0: Yeah, I know, but it's going to be hard to get. There's going to be one that's going to be the most difficult, that's going to end up on eBay, and it's probably Gary.
2: I'm here for also to see a Ronald McDonald version, a bikini bottom version of what Ronald would look like as well, too.
0: Oh, gosh. Well, he might drown. he doesn't have fins. All right, what do we have for National Day, Anthony A?
2: All right, let's go ahead and kick off today's National Day with National Skyscraper Day, everybody.
0: All right, big, tall buildings. I love them. We live in one.
1: Shout out to all the architects out there.
0: Yeah, there's some really beautiful ones. Remember when our friend went to Dubai?
1: Mm-hmm.
0: He said, man, there's some tall buildings here. Like, when you get to the

0: the top of them, you don't even want to be there because you're scared.
1: I've never been to the Empire State Building, but I have been to the Sears Tower in Chicago, and that one's huge.
0: There's a new one in New York now. It is the skinniest living residency, like a place that people
2: can
0: live.
2: And it's taller than the Sears Tower, right?
0: Oh, it's like 100 really? Stories.
1: Nice. What is it, the Ozempic Tower?
0: It must be, Anthony. It must be.
1: Right. Also, we also have U.S. Bowling League Day. It's an odd one today.
2: Shout out to all the bowlers out there.
0: Bowling is back. You know, I see it on my timeline. What is old is new again, I guess. I've just never been that great at bowling. I loved going when I was little because my mom worked there and I got free food.
2: Last time I bowled, Anthony beat me. It was just a night.
1: Oh, yeah.
2: Redemption. How come I'm the only one who still thinks about that, though?
0: Because you lost. Otto, because you lost.
1: About that. Wait, bring that up, man. Yes.
0: You know what? That's why Otto was like, I don't like bowling. Nobody likes bowling.
2: You know what I hate? I hate losing. That's what
0: exactly.
2: I hate.
0: Oh, my gosh.
1: And we'll wrap up today on International Cabernet Day for my wine sippers out there.
0: What is a Cabernet?
2: It's a red wine.
1: It's a red wine. It's a little bit more bitter and I would say richer. Yeah.
0: Okay. How do you know that, Otto?
2: Yeah. I worked in a lot of different restaurants. I'm not a wine connoisseur, but I had to know it from being a waiter.
0: The other day, we were talking about Pinot Noir, I think it was. Yes. Every day is like a wine day. But anyway, there was a woman who sent us a message on the 877-730-DCS1 number. She said, Dana, the wine with the duck is made in Oregon. I swear to you. She said she's from there. And that's the only red wine I can drink. It's the duck red wine. I don't remember what the name of it is. But anyway, we mean it. Call us or text us anytime. We always try to respond to our number.
2: I'm pretty sure she was from Northern California.
0: Whatever. She said the duck wine was from Oregon. All right. We'll be right back. Sponsored by Kohl's.

0: 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Yeah. 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
2: Tiger Woods struck a plea deal in his latest DUI. Now, we all know that he got caught again driving under the influence. Okay, here's what the judge ordered. Tiger Woods can no longer drive a golf cart for 5 years. What? Now he's going to have somebody drive the cart for him.
3: But he can afford it.
2: I understand it, but really?
3: He's almost a billionaire. He can afford it.
2: That's the punishment.
3: That's embarrassing for him.
2: The rest of us will go to jail.
3: He's Tiger Woods and he can't drive a golf cart?
4: Tiger Woods' commitment to driving himself around makes me feel like he has like some way worse demons than we know about.
2: Oh, he must. For real, he must. I'm going to tell you a story. So my Aunt Sylvia, my tia, used to play golf. She was the one that got out of the body. She got out of the hood, you know, and she went off to marry my Uncle Tom and they lived abroad and she had a beautiful home and she always played golf. She loved Tiger Woods. She would make us watch him every time.
3: He was a phenom.
2: He really was.
3: From childhood.
2: I don't know that I would have understood that without her, though. So this is highly disappointing. I know we're laughing, but man, this is a guy that so many people looked up to and still do for a lot of years.
3: And think about the pressure he had. He was a child phenom. His dad put a whole bunch of pressure on him. Then he went to Stanford, and then the whole world started putting pressure on him. Then he was supposed to be the best golfer of all time. And
4: he is the best golfer of all time.
3: He's one of them. He's in the top three.
2: He is the best golfer of all time.
4: I mean, I don't know any other golfer. I've never paid attention
3: to golf. He's the most famous golfer of all time, for sure.
4: He's the Michael Jordan of golf, hands down. And
2: I agree.
4: Also, luckily, nobody was harmed in his accident, mm-hmm. his misjudgment, and he does have the ability to recover, not only, you know, mentally, but also, like, for the PR-wise, and hopefully he can turn his negative into a positive.
2: Yeah, maybe he'll call Elon Musk and get one of them self-driving golf carts. Brought to you by Chick-fil-A.
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4: From the Big O Tires Traffic Center in Sacramento, delays on Highway 50 westbound from an earlier crash at Stockton Boulevard. That backup is from Watt Avenue to Power Inn Road. All lanes are now open, so that should be cleared up shortly. I'm Juliana Postrel with traffic.
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0: And we got you. Travis Scott is what you want to hear. DJ Automatic is adding it to the playlist. What I like about Travis Scott, obviously the music, but the fact that he and Kylie Jenner have really figured out a way to co-parent in such a respectful manner.
1: Yeah, you don't hear too much about them being at odds.
0: They're not at odds.
2: You don't hear too much about them together, period.
0: She's posted video of him in the house, you know, him being there with the kids. And she's got her relationship going. I don't know what Travis is doing. Obviously, he's got, you know, whatever he's got going on. But that's the one thing about the Kardashian family is when it comes to fam, that's first.
2: They always do support the father of their children.
0: They do. They do. So I'm glad to see it. Or fathers, whatever. Which, depending on which sister we're talking about. All right. So this is Travis Scott, Dana Cortez Show. Turn it up.

0: 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Still go hard. All right, let's get your requests on 877-730-DCS1. 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
1: It's kept us going for 10 plus
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1: years.
0: And it's going to have to because we're not getting another one. All right, DJ Automatic's playlist. It's the Dana Carthez Show.

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0: Honestly, Edward thought it was all good, but then his best friend saw Brenda at a restaurant with another man.
1: Oh, I told you she's some kind of floozy.
0: No.
2: Oh, whoa.
0: Automatic.
2: You don't know the whole story. Don't call her a floozy.
0: Thank you, Anthony. And first of all, his friend isn't even 100% sure that this is somebody she's seeing or sneaking around with because he didn't go talk to Brenda at all.
1: Sounds like floozy activity to me.
0: Oh, my gosh. Anthony, can you just put Edward on the line so we can get the scoop from him? Hi, Edward. Welcome to the show.
3: Hey.
1: Yo, what's
4: what up,
1: man?
4: Hi, Edward. First of all, I just want to apologize for these two before we get started. You know, they're
1: just jokes.
3: It was all good. I mean, they don't know Brenda like me, so.
4: No, and I know you love her, but let's be real. We're here because your friend claims he saw her with another man, and you said her Instagram messages got scrubbed.
3: Yeah, but we have something special, you know? She helped me a lot. She got me my job.
1: Then why would your friend lie about her being with somebody else?
2: Yeah, bro. I mean, yeah, come on, man. Tell us what happened.
3: I don't know. He was out making deliveries, and he stopped at this place to grab lunch, and then he saw Brenda with some guy.
4: But did he talk to her? Did he say hi or anything? Did he, you know, approach her?
3: He said he started to walk over to her, you know, like where they were sitting. But, like, there was something about the way they were talking. I don't know. He said he just turned around.
2: Were they kissing or holding hands or anything like that?
3: No, I don't. He just said he was uncomfortable.
4: To Otto and Anthony about what you asked her, you know, when you found out about everything. Because you asked Brenda, right?
3: Yeah, no. I mean, right when I got home, but she denied that she was even doing anything. Mm-hmm. She said it was like a coworker. There was a bunch of them sitting there having lunch.
4: But then what about her Instagram? What about that?
3: Yeah, I went through it. And I saw messages, like a bunch of messages between her and a bunch of people and this Leo guy. And there were some things in it, honestly.
1: What did they say?
3: I don't know.
2: Well, hold on. What do you mean you don't know?
3: Like, she scrubbed everything. You know, and then she says, I don't trust her. And now ever since then, we've been fighting.
4: You love her. I know that, Edward. But she's right. You don't trust her. Well, that's why
3: I guess I don't trust her. But I also don't think my homeboy would lie to me. You know, like, we've been friends since junior high.
4: I don't think he's lying either. The question is Brenda lying?
3: Well, yeah, Brenda's always been a little wild. But, I mean, I don't think she'd do this. Are we going to call her?
4: We're going to call. We're going to do this. Do you know anything about Leo? I know she scrubbed her messages, but did you see anything at all about this guy?
3: I mean, it looked like he's a mechanic.
4: He worked
3: at a shop or something.
4: So, Anthony, why don't you just call and say you're and that she needs to pick him up because his car won't start. I don't know.
1: That doesn't even make sense. She's not going to buy that.
4: Why would she? She ain't going to suspect anything, Otto.
2: Yeah.
4: Then we can figure out who this guy is.
2: I could pull it off. Yeah.
4: Okay.
1: What's Brenda's number?
3: The guy's name is Leo.
4: All right, Edward, put your phone on mute.
5: Hello.
2: Hi, is this Brenda?
6: Is it going down? Find out next.

0: If you missed your down in the DM, here it is.
1: Today's down in the DM is a lot because Edward and Brenda, this is a couple that we're going to talk to. See, Edward sent me a direct message. They've been together for 2 years. This is a very established relationship, okay? And

0: about to find out.
1: All right, so we're talking to Edward. Oh, this is the second part of today's Down in the DM. Let's play a little catch-up if you just turned the radio on. His girl, Brenda, they've been together almost 2 years, so they have this solid relationship, right? We already established all that. But his friend saw Brenda with someone else, and now to Instagram, and it's a lot going on.
2: He was out making deliveries, and he stopped at this place to grab lunch, and then he saw Brenda with some guy.
1: But then what about her Instagram? What about that?
2: Yeah, I went through it, and I saw messages, like a bunch of messages between her and a bunch of people and this Leo guy. And there were some things in it, honestly.
1: Okay, so we got Anthony calling Brenda, and he's pretending to be a friend of the guy that, you know, Edward suspects she's talking to. And maybe Edward's friend was wrong. Maybe this was a work situation, or maybe it's about to go down.
3: Hello.
4: Hi, is this Brenda?
3: Yeah, who's this?
4: My name is Carlos, and I just want to let you know that Leo needs you to come pick him up.
3: What? Wait, why isn't he calling me himself?
4: He's actually working on his car. He thinks it's a starter, so,
3: wait,
4: you know.
3: Leo drives a truck.
4: Well, I mean, a truck is, you know, that's a strong term. You know what I'm saying? Like, compared to what I drive, I think it's a pretty small car, if you ask me.
3: Oh, yeah? You got a big truck.
4: Yeah, my big dually makes his little truck looks pretty tiny, dude. Little pickup Leo has there.
3: So where's Leo?
4: I mean, come on, who cares? Let's talk about us now. Leo's not even around.
3: Oh yeah? You don't even know me.
4: Okay, this is going to sound weird, but I've seen your Instagram. Leo shows me your Instagram from time to time. I know who you are.
3: Oh, I bet you want to get to know me.
4: Oh, well, I bet I do. How about maybe we could link up later?
3: You know, well, unless, what were you thinking?
4: I was thinking maybe I could pick you up in my truck, a real truck. I'm going to have to help you get in there, too.
3: Can I drive it?
2: Yes, believe you.
3: Oh, you'll believe it when you
1: hey,
3: see it.
1: Hey, Brenda, girl, just send stop, stop, stop. Seriously?
2: Yeah, what the f***? Right, you're a f***ing
1: Brenda,
2: liar.
1: My name is Dana Cortez from the Dana Cortez Show. Why are you doing this to Edward? This man loves you. He actually took up for you before we
3: okay,
1: called.
3: Okay, what is this?
2: Brenda, I'm f***ing listening. I'm on the phone. What is wrong with you? What are you f***ing doing with this?
3: Just trying to break us up. This is bullshit.
2: No, stop lying. No, don't ever f***ing call me. Ever, Dana.
1: What?
2: Get her off, man. Hang up.
3: All right.
2: I love on this.
3: Regret this. You ain't never gonna find someone like me.
1: Oh,
3: not
1: my
3: ever.
1: My God, girl.
2: Yeah, I hope not.
3: Wait, Edward, wait.
2: Oh.
3: I got you your f***ing job.
1: It went down in the DM. And he doesn't owe you anything. When you do something for someone, you're supposed to do it from the kindness of your heart, not so they feel indebted to you and you can run around like a harlot and do what you're doing. Oh my gosh, this woman, she was at lunch with one guy and trying to get in another one's mamalona. Like, what the heck is going on here?
5: Shout out to his homie who gave him the heads up, bro.
1: I think that he is the unsung hero. That guy,
5: yes,
1: right there.
5: Dude, yes.
1: And I mean that because how hard is it to step in and tell your friend, I saw your woman, I saw your man with somebody, or just get involved. And I realize sometimes we want to get involved, but you know what's going to happen.
6: I don't like getting involved.
1: Well,
6: if I see, like, as a DJ in the clubs, I have seen many a things of people out with other people and who they shouldn't be out with. And in my experience, my best practice is to not say anything.
1: You're right, Otto, that you have not told, but I'm telling. There was only one time I didn't tell. And to be honest, all it did was this marriage lingered on for like 3 more years and they're not together anyway. I should have said something to her. I will always feel guilty that I didn't say something. Do you know why I didn't say something though? Because I didn't think she believed me. And I thought that me telling would end our friendship. Because a lot of times when you do get involved and you know, the person is like, you don't know my person. And they get mad at you instead of the person who's doing them wrong.
6: So yesterday I was watching something on the internet and this very famous person that we were interviewing one time, they were talking about their marriage and how it had gotten splitting up. And she was saying, the entire time we were married, I just wish somebody would have told me that he wasn't the guy that I thought he was, that he was always with other women and always trying to get with other women. And this guy, who was a very famous basketball player, tried to get with Dana while he was married to this woman. And this woman...
1: Oh my gosh, Otto.
6: And this woman is like, she's talking about it now. And she was like, my identity was built in being married to this man. And I just wish that one of these women would have come to me and said, hey, he's not a good person. He's trying to get with me.
1: If I would have had Evelyn Gloria's number, I would have called her that very night and told her what was going on. Anyway, would you want your friend to tell you? Or would you want them to keep their mouth shut? Because sometimes even when someone tells you, you really aren't ready to know yet. taking it to the timeline at Dana Cortez, at DJ Automatic, at Anthony A. Comedy. Follow us on Instagram, Facebook, and TikTok because he's down in the DMs. We're continuing the convos on the social media. All right, back with more coming up.

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2: Wasn't a dry eye in the building when Ariana Grande closed the Eternal Sunshine Tour in London and said her final farewell.
3: I have loved every minute of this with you all, and I just want to make sure I express how grateful I am. Thank you, and I love you so much.
2: I feel like I'm emotional because we need Ariana Grande. We are going to miss her on the radio. Ariana Grande's music has grown since her first single when she made The Way with Mac Miller. It has just gotten better and better. There's a vibe. And what I'm afraid of is she's going to take a break like Rihanna. And I don't want that.
4: I don't think it's going to be like Rihanna. I think it's going to be more like Lady Gaga, who went to go concentrate on acting. And then she came back and she started doing different styles of music when she came back.
2: She just showed out.
4: Yes.
2: Yeah. And Ariana Grande's
4: and
2: got those chops.
4: She's got that great voice. And she could do other styles of music besides just pop and R&B.
2: Well, that's true. I understand that. Also, she does deserve the chance to be the actress, right? We saw her in Wicked. We understand her comedic timing. And those of us who've been watching Ariana Grande since Victorious, since Sam and Cat, know that this is the way she's probably always

0: always wanted to go. What's the Meet the Fockers 2 that she's doing that movie with Ben Stiller and everybody?
1: I don't know the name of it, but she's doing it.
0: Yeah, exactly. Yeah. It's going to be huge.
2: It's important for actors to continue to ride that success or that momentum because I feel like it's more rare and scarce for them in the acting world.
0: You're right.
1: It's true. But definitely, you know, radio's going to miss her for sure. But like somebody like Drake, if they went away, it would destroy radio. It would just, especially hip hop and R&B radio.
0: Do you think so? Like, is he that important to the music industry?
1: You've seen his numbers. You've seen when he went away and what it did to the industry, what it did to the radio stations.
0: You know, Drake's been around since 2006. I had no idea. 20 freaking years.
2: By went away, do you mean like no more listening to his music, or he's just not going to make any more new music?
1: If he was to go away and not make any new music, have any new hits, I mean,
0: if he really retired, if he said I'm retiring, I'm done.
2: Yeah, I think we would ride it out for a while. I think we have at least like 2 decades of Aubrey Graham to appreciate before we really start to miss him.
0: I don't know, Aunt, because you know we've got Auntie, and I like listening to it, but I still have this need for Rihanna to make a new album.
1: And like, she does make a new song every once in a while.
2: I miss Rihanna more than I would miss Drake, because Rihanna has only a select few albums. Aubrey Graham has been putting out mixtapes and consistent pressure since at least 2015. See, and really upped his music output.
0: You feel like he's got a big enough catalog to carry him, kind of like a Michael Jackson.
2: 100%, yes. Okay. Now, I think if you were to completely erase a library, oh my God, that would be tragic. Imagine no more Drake ever exist. That's
1: crazy. Did you just compare Drake to Michael Jackson?
0: I did.
1: You can't compare those two. I'm sorry. I did.
0: And let me tell you something. Drake compares himself to Michael Jackson all the time.
1: Well, he could try to do that, but that's not.
0: And all this. I'm not saying the dancing. I'm not saying the pandemonium. I'm talking about sheer numbers here in the catalog. And if we want to get real here about Michael Jackson, Off the Wall and Thriller were amazing. And then the rest
1: so were a lot of the albums.
0: They were good.
1: That.
0: They were good. But he never replicated that. Never. You can get angry at me. You can come at me. He doesn't need to. But that's what I'm saying. If you really look at his catalog, it's the first 2 solo albums. And then after that, it was good. When I heard Bad,
1: Invincible was good. I love Butterflies. That's one of my favorite songs of all
0: time. Cool. It's one of your favorite songs. I'm talking about projects as a whole, the catalog as a whole. But who needs to? If you have Off the Wall and Thriller, what else do you need, right?
1: And then what I'm trying to say is Drake doesn't have anything close to Off the Wall and Thriller. Sorry.
0: I don't know. We could debate that too, because I was listening to Thank Me Later the other day and I was going off. So, you know.
1: And 100 years from now, they'll be playing Thriller. They won't be playing Thank Me Later.
0: They will.
1: No, they won't.
0: We'll be playing Thank Me Later in the nursing home, I promise you. We'll be right back. Brought to you by Chick-fil-A.

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2: You know, when you were little and your parents would do something and you'd think, that is so annoying. I will never do that with my kids. And you do that with your kids now.
3: Oh.
2: And you don't care if it's annoying because you realize, you know, my parents were right. They were right to behave in that way. They were right to tell me to go to bed early. They were right to tell me to get off the phone. It was too late. All of those things. And not just that, the mannerisms.
3: Oh my gosh. That's where I'm at.
2: Saturday morning, we had to get up in my casa house and clean. That was my Nana's rule. That's the way it was. Radio blaring with music. Everything's going. You know how she'd wake me up? She would be cooking. And she would do this with a utensil. She would just bang on the pan. It used to annoy me because I'd wake up and be like, oh my gosh. Well, I did that too.
4: I know exactly what you're talking about because you annoy me daily with that.
2: When I'm cooking, I'm like, whatever's on my spoon is coming off.
4: It's
5: like a clink, clink, clink kind of thing. Like, yeah, I know what you're talking about. And that, you can, for some reason, you can always hear your grandmother or your mother doing that from outside.
2: That's what it is.
5: The other side of the house.
2: I never knew why. It's too alert. Everyone, that food's almost ready. Come on. And you know, what's interesting is my middle daughter, Stasia, said, that used to annoy me. She's like, now I do it and I miss you every time I hear it. I said, I told you.
4: Like
2: you
4: Pavlov's
2: can't help
4: dog.
2: It. We turn into our parents, whether you like it or not. You become your mom or dad.
5: Your family's just passing down the tradition of just banging spoons into pans.
2: Being annoying. Yeah. Yeah.
5: At least you guys are cooking good food, though.
2: Mm-hmm. Don't you ever catch yourself, Aunt? Don't act like it's just me. Like, you look in the mirror and you see something, you're like, God, there's my mom or dad.
5: I literally caught myself mid-walking yesterday, and I was like, oh, my God, I'm walking like my dad. Whenever I'm in a happy mood, I walk like my dad walks when he's in a happy mood, which is a cool thing. And the funny thing is, nobody called me out on it except myself, and I had to go tell some random stranger. I was like, ugh, I just felt myself walking like my dad, which is a surreal feeling. So, yeah, it comes at you fast. But the biggest one I do is when I put my hands on my hips when I'm giving like a sassy lecture. And that is just from my mom. I don't know what else. It's like hand on the hip.
4: I already know your look, Aunt. I already know when Andy puts his hands on his hip, it's going to get sassy.
2: It's very Forrest Gump.
5: Yeah,
2: do you know what I mean? That Forrest Gump stance. Yeah, it's very Forrest Gump.
5: Yeah,
4: that's Anthony's a good way to let you know how he feels right now.
5: I think, you know, hands on the hip. I get it, ladies. It's a power stance.
2: I put my hand up on my hip. When I dip, you dip, we dip. You know, I
5: feel
2: understand.
5: Like a sassy teapot sometimes.
4: Well, at least your parents didn't give you like a mental illness. My mom has made me into a hypochondriac, so I think I am dying from something every day.
5: That is true, yes.
2: We all know. I swear to you the other day, listen, Anthony, this might be the worst one. He says, I have a lung infection. I said, what? Three days ago.
4: I swear I had one for like a day.
2: I said, Otto, what is going on? I have a

0: pain in my side. Have you tried drinking water? Did you pull something? You do not have a lung infection, sir.
1: Any minor hiccup and DJ Automatic's Google search is the worst combination.
0: Hospital stay. Mm-hmm. I swear to you.
2: And my mom's even worse than I am about that kind of stuff. She goes, the people at the emergency room know my mom.
0: You and your mom, when you get on the phone, will just sit there and talk about how sick you both are. Like, neither one of you is sick. And our daughter, Ava Matic, gosh, when she started school, she was only three. She went to a Montessori school. And I swear to you, the nurse at the school called me and said, Dana, your daughter cannot come into the office every day. There's nothing wrong with her. I can't give her any more Band-Aids, gosh.
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0: 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I'm Susie Welch. 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

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Here's what I've learned in midlife. Joy isn't the reward you earn after all the work is done. Joy is the work. That's what this new series on For the Love is all about. The sacred, yes. 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Because saying yes to yourself, that's the thing that finally lets you fill your table with everybody else. 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
1: Grove, partly cloudy with a high of 78.

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I remember somebody saying, as your kids get older, it gets easier. Whoever that was in my family, I wish I remember so I could drop kick you, because it's not true. They get more expensive, man. What's going on, Sacktown? It's 102.5 KSFM, your girl Tasha Makia in the building. I am so excited about this holiday weekend. It's quickly approaching now. We do have gifts. Kehlani's World Tour. I am going to have those goodies for you inside your 3 o'clock hour. So stay tuned for that. Now, coming up next, Lizzo. Lizzo's trying to clear the air with not too many words. And which case are we talking about? Well, your celebrity spills up next.

0: rumors are true, yeah.
1: Getting you caught up on the latest gossip.
0: I don't do none of that.
1: It's the Celebrity Spill with Tasha Makia.
2: Let's talk about Lizzo. Now, Lizzo just said y'all better put some respect on her name. Now, remember that whole lawsuit situation from her former wardrobe assistant? Yeah, well, the remaining claims against Lizzo's touring company have now been dismissed, and Lizzo wind up releasing a video on social media where she's just standing there taking these deep breaths. And not for nothing, I love Lizzo, but I started getting dizzy watching her take these damn deep breaths. But Lizzo made sure that everybody caught wind of this, okay? She says that the woman who worked on her tour for less than 3 weeks never even met each other. Now listen, Lizzo still has a completely separate lawsuit from her former dancers. Remember that situation? That's the one I kind of think that made Lizzo's career kind of dip. So we're not mixing the two, but this case with the wardrobe situation, Lizzo may have won. And the truth definitely came out. And of course, she clearly wants everyone to know, but we're waiting on that situation that happened with the dancers for sure. In other news, listen, I got to give 21 Savage some credit for this one because I like this. Now, he wind up admitting, and when men admit to things,

respect that. You can't change how you did things before. But one thing that you definitely can do is get better when you know better. And that's what I feel 21 Savage has done. And big kudos going out to him, all right? And last but not least, Bruno Mars says, put the phones down. Now, he's explaining why everybody had to lock their phones away at his Vegas shows. And basically, he said, listen, I want you to enjoy the experience and the full concert. Not being worried about recording the whole thing, no watching through your screen. You either had a good time or you just didn't. And he doesn't want fans to have phones. And you know what, damn it, Bruno? I can't stand when somebody makes sense. I mean, I get it, because why do I have 47 concerts, probably 147 concerts in my phone right now that I've never watched again? But I do like having the content for my social media and things like that. But he may be right. Do you feel having your phone, you know, captures the moment just for you to later look at, or you probably don't even go back? Or, you know, is it time to put the phones away and just enjoy the concert and who you went to the concert with, the music, the artist, the feeling, the vibe, and of course, the singing along and losing your voice till you have none? I guess that's something to think about. But Bruno does have a point. But I guess we'll see what happens with this tour. And that is your Celebrity Spill. I see.

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3: You know who I can't stand? I can't stand Top Dog. Every time I turn on the radio, I hear him. Now he's on TV. I turned on the TV. I seen a commercial on my TV. He got billboards up everywhere. You can't get away from him. He on the sides of buses. He's everywhere. Now he's sponsoring stuff. You seen it coming down the timeline. Can't get away from him. We get it. Then the guy on the radio, I really hate him. His voice is irritating. It drives me crazy. I be driving, I be trying to snatch the radio out the car when he come on. He irritates me. Then my kids, he got my kids in it. My kids walking around talking about they gonna bite me. Then my dog, looking at him funny like, I'm ready to get rid of you too. Get away from me. Please deliver this message to Top Dog. Tell him whatever point you was trying to prove, you proved it. If you get into an accident, that's who you call. Top Dog Law.
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Oh my God. Sacramento's 105 KSFMO here watching a video where this man in New Hampshire was attacked by some unknown aggressive animal. He was getting out of his U-Haul truck. It was a squirrel. That squirrel looked angry like I do when I'm hungry. Oh.

Sacramento is 102.5 KSFM. All right, so we are now approaching the 3 o'clock hour. The afternoon is moving. Because what? Labor Day is over there waiting for you. That's why. And guess what? Coming up after your Daily Dose, I am going to have your opportunity for you and whomever you choose, if you happen to win, to go check out our girl Kehlani for her world tour. The tour is going to be incredible. Saturday, October 3rd, courtesy of Live Nation. So charge up your cell phone, whatever you got to do.

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Good afternoon. I'm excited about this Daily Dose today because, you know, I was thinking about this yesterday and maybe you don't need a bigger life. Maybe you need to realize how big the one you're building already is. Can we talk about that? I'll break it all down next. Coming up in

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1: Here's your Daily Dose with Tasha Makia. Yeah.
2: I'm loving it. You know, ambition is great. Go get the money, you know, go get the career, go chase that big ass dream of yours because you should. But don't get so busy chasing the next thing that you miss out on how good your life is right now. I think we all do this. And I'm saying that because everybody's version of winning, it looks different. Maybe yours is building an empire. Maybe it's having more freedom, you know, more time, more laughter, more peace, like whatever makes you excited to wake up to your own life. That right there is the win. So keep growing, you know, keep dreaming, keep going big. And just make sure that the life that you're building actually feels good to you. Because the goal was never to look successful. The goal was to build a life that you don't need a break from.
3: JY, turn me up. Miami. That's all my scammers and my kid money.

Annie wants you and a friend to be in a building singing along to all of the records that she has. We're talking about the Kehlani World Tour, Shoreline Amphitheater on Saturday, October 3rd. The keyword this hour is lies, L-I-E-S. 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I'll give you this keyword one more time this hour, but your keyword this hour, Sacramento, is lies. Good luck. Mr. Bria Flow, Mr. Bria Hustle, Mr. Bria.

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0: and get back in the flesh. Yeah.
1: What a 25 KSFM. The pregame to Friday is on. Happy Thursday. Tasha Makia holding you down till about 7 o'clock. And okay, so I jumped on social media last night and I saw that Lizzo just had a video

of her just being recorded. And there was some words on it, and she's, you know, breathing in and like over and over. I got dizzy watching the damn thing. But what was Lizzo talking about? You know, there's two different situations in court that's going on. Well, one supposedly got resolved, and we'll talk about it next. And your

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1: Getting you caught up on the latest gossip.
2: I don't do none of that.
1: It's the Celebrity Spill with Tasha Makia.
3: Let's talk about Lizzo. Now, Lizzo just said y'all better put some respect on her name. Now, remember that whole lawsuit situation from her former wardrobe assistant? Yeah, well, the remaining claims against Lizzo's touring company have now been dismissed, and Lizzo wind up releasing a video on social media where she's just standing there taking these deep breaths. And not for nothing, I love Lizzo, but I started getting dizzy watching her take these damn deep breaths. But Lizzo made sure that everybody caught wind of this, okay? She says that the woman who worked on her tour for less than 3 weeks never even met each other. Now listen, Lizzo still has a completely separate lawsuit from her former dancers. Remember that situation? That's the one I kind of think that made Lizzo's career kind of dip. So we're not mixing the two, but this case with the wardrobe situation, Lizzo may have won. And the truth definitely came out. And of course, she clearly wants everyone to know, but we're waiting on that situation that happened with the dancers for sure. In other news, listen, I got to give 21 Savage some credit for this one because I like this. Now, he wind up admitting it. And when men admit to things, especially, you know, even women, but when men admit things like this, 21 Savage wind up saying that he admits when his first three kids were little that he was there, but he wasn't as attentive as he would have liked to when they were young because he was still running the streets. But with his daughter, with Lotto, this man is up at night. He's making bottles. He's changing diapers, like all of it. Okay, he's burping the baby, and he says that the bond is completely different all because of it. I respect that. I respect that. Now, people on social media are like, well, wait a minute. How do you think your kids are feeling? But, you know, I respect that. You can't change how you did things before. But one thing that you definitely can do is get better when you know better. And that's what I feel 21 Savage has done. And big kudos going out to him, all right? And last but not least, Bruno Mars says, put the phones down. Now, he's explaining why everybody had to lock their phones away at his Vegas shows. And basically, he said, listen, I want you to enjoy the experience and the full concert. Not being worried about recording the whole thing, no watching through your screen. You either had a good time or you just didn't. And he doesn't want fans to have phones. And you know what, damn it, Bruno? I can't stand when somebody makes sense. I mean, I get it, because why do I have 47 concerts, probably 147 concerts in my phone right now that I've never watched again? But I do like having the content for my social media and things like that. But he may be right. Do you feel having your phone, you know, captures the moment just for you to later look at, or you probably don't even go back? Or, you know, is it time to put the phones away and then just enjoy the concert and who you went to the concert with, the music, the artist, the feeling, the vibe, and of course, the singing along and losing your voice till you have none? I guess that's something to think about. But Bruno does have a point, but I guess we'll see what happens with this tour. And that is your Celebrity Spill.

finally dropped a new album, and fans, listen, I'm going to tell you right now, she's like, y'all been waiting a long time. So it's called Before the World Blows. She dropped it on August 28th. And of course, she's collabing with The Alchemist, and I'm loving this for her, man. Her first full-length album in 16 years. 16 years. That's how great her music has been over the years, and it held us, man. I'm like, okay, Erica, welcome back, mama.

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3: In West Sacramento, Highway 50 moving eastbound slow from Interstate 80 to Interstate 5. Interstate 5 northbound slow getting past Highway 50, then sluggish to Interstate 80.

0: Interstate 80 westbound, looking like a clear threat from Interstate 5 to Highway 50, and it's your Safeway Reliable Route. I'm Sam Tindrick with traffic.
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performing at, right? And when he turned around to jump back on stage, because, you know, he was moving quick, trying to show some love, and, you know, they were embracing him, and he was embracing them. And when he turned around real quick to move back on stage, something on his outfit wound up getting caught on the woman's wig, and honey snatched that thing off. I passed out. Listen, Kehlani tickets are up next. Oh, my gosh.

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5: In Sacramento, Highway 50 westbound, sluggish with slow spots from Howe Avenue to Interstate 5. In West Sacramento, Highway 50 eastbound, slow from Interstate 80 to Interstate 5. Through Sacramento, Highway 50 eastbound looks like a good trip and is your Safeway reliable route. I'm Sam Tidrick with Traffic.
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